losing focus. Eyes real low, but the mind stay open, open, open. Tick, tick, tick. Got me losing focus. Eyes real low, but the mind stay.

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